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1: 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About the shack outside the games. 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

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Together, we are all Islanders. We are the true north, strong and free. 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
1: Good morning. The future of Liberal leader Robert Mitchell remains uncertain after his second by-election loss in less than a year. Mitchell finished second in the Cornwall Meadowbank race behind Green candidate Tate Willis. The Liberal Party says questions about Mitchell's future are for another day and thanked him for rebuilding the party. Mitchell says he plans to meet with party officials before deciding on next steps. A provincial election is expected within the next 15 months. A political scientist says the Green Party's by-election win shows voters are becoming more open to alternatives. UPEI professor Don Desarud says Tate Willow's victory suggests traditional party loyalties are shifting, especially as the district attracts new residents. Willow's won nearly 40%, giving the Greens 4 seats in the legislature now, same as the Liberals. Desarud tells CBC the result creates challenges for both major parties, with questions now facing Mitchell's leadership and Rob Lance's PCs. A 52-year-old man's been sentenced to more than 4 months in jail for driving drunk and breaking a driving ban. John Christopher Meisner was behind the wheel of a tractor snowblower when he drove into a ditch near York and then later near Covehead last February. According to The Guardian, police say he provided a false name during the first incident and was later arrested after showing signs of impairment. Meisner pleaded guilty to impaired driving and driving while prohibited. A judge gave him 127 days in jail along with fines and another driving ban. President Donald Trump has paid E. Jean Carroll more than $5.6 million that he owed her after a sexual abuse and defamation verdict. Trump transferred the money, including interest, on July 9th, according to a court filing. A New York jury found Trump liable in 2023 and awarded Carroll $5 million. The payment was held in a court account while Trump exhausted all his appeals. Carroll's lawyer, Roberta Kaplan, says they're pleased Carroll will now get the damages that the jury awarded. In sports, Spain beat France 2-0 in the first semifinal at the World Cup. They'll play the winner Sunday of this afternoon's match between England and Argentina. The American League won last night's All-Star game 4-0 over the National League, sparked by a 3-run first inning. The Yankees' Cody Bellinger was named the game's MVP for driving in two of those runs. Now you're up to date. I'm Darrell Good.
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2: Island weather, it could be a bit of a wet one today, mainly cloudy. We might get some sunny breaks throughout the afternoon, though. That would be great. Highs of 26, low of 16. Again, chances of showers all day. Tomorrow, we could begin the day with a little bit of rain, maybe some thunderstorms. Highs of 24, low of 13. But then on, you know what? It's not looking too bad on your Friday. Nice and sunny with a high of 20 and low of 13.

0: Honeymoon Suite, stay in the light on Max 93.1. Good morning, it's Chris. Yesterday, it was a Spain win over France to get them to the World Cup, and France will end up in the game on Saturday for the third playoff spot, and that's going to be against the winner of England and Argentina, which goes today in the semifinal at 3 o'clock. The World Cup game is on Sunday at 3.
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1: Good morning. RCMP are investigating a fatal accident Monday afternoon in Queens County. A motorcycle and tractor-trailer collided on Route 6 between Cavendish and Stanley Bridge around 3:45. A 29-year-old Queens County man was rushed to hospital but later died of his injuries. RCMP continue to investigate but say at this point it does not appear drugs or alcohol were involved. Charlottetown police have seized 62 grams of cocaine and more than $2,500 in cash after a targeted traffic stop. Officers from the street crime unit pulled over a vehicle in Oysterbed Bridge on July 5th. They recovered cell phones and drug paraphernalia linked to trafficking. 41-year-old Robert Asharman faces charges of possession for the purpose of trafficking and possession of a dangerous weapon. 30-year-old Samantha Beer has been charged with possession for the purpose of trafficking and failing to comply with a release order. Both remain in custody for their next court appearance on the 16th. Maritime Electric is installing about 1,300 data collectors on power poles around the island. The device is part of a $66.8 million project to transition 90,000 customers over to smart meters. The utility tells CBC the new system will provide a continuous feed of energy usage data, helping customers manage their consumption. Ottawa's covering $19 million of the cost. About 34,000 smart meters have already been installed since last fall. Student crews are spending the summer cleaning island beaches and removing everything from styrofoam and household garbage to scrap metal. The Cleaning Our Shoreline program has sent three teams across the island since 2020, clearing debris left behind by storms, tides, and just plain litterers. CTV News reports the work helps protect wildlife, including endangered piping plovers, while keeping beaches attractive for residents and tourists. Program manager Evan Herbert says the cleanups protect sensitive coastal habitats, and the province is encouraging people to report shoreline debris that they find. In sports, Spain is headed to the final Sunday of the World Cup after shutting down France 2-0. They'll play the winner of this afternoon's game between England and Argentina. The American League beat the Nationals 4-0 in last night's All-Star game. Cody Bellinger of the Yankees drove in two of the first inning's three runs and was named MVP. Now you're up to date. I'm Darryl Good.
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2: Island weather could be a bit of a wet one today, mainly cloudy. We might get some sunny breaks throughout the afternoon, though. That would be great. Highs of 26, low of 16. Again, chances of showers all day. Tomorrow, we could begin the day with a little bit of rain, maybe some thunderstorms. Highs of 24, low of 13. But then on, you know what? It's not looking too bad on your Friday. Nice and sunny with a high of 20 and low of 13.
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1: Good morning. The future of Liberal leader Robert Mitchell remains uncertain after his second by-election loss in less than a year. Mitchell finished second in the Cornwall Meadowbank race behind Green candidate Tate Willis. The Liberal Party says questions about Mitchell's future are for another day and thanked him for rebuilding the party. Mitchell says he plans to meet with party officials before deciding on next steps. A provincial election is expected within the next 15 months. A political scientist says the Green Party's by-election win shows voters are becoming more open to alternatives. UPEI professor Don Desirud says Tate Willow's victory suggests traditional party loyalties are shifting, especially as the district attracts new residents. Willow's won nearly 40%, giving the Greens 4 seats in the legislature now, same as the Liberals. Desirud tells CBC the result creates challenges for both major parties, with questions now facing Mitchell's leadership and Rob Lance's PCs. A 52-year-old man's been sentenced to more than 4 months in jail for driving drunk and breaking a driving ban. John Christopher Meisner was behind the wheel of a tractor snowblower when he drove into a ditch near York and then later near Covehead last February. According to The Guardian, police say he provided a false name during the first incident and was later arrested after showing signs of impairment. Meisner pleaded guilty to impaired driving and driving while prohibited. A judge gave him 127 days in jail along with fines and another driving ban. President Donald Trump has paid E. Jean Carroll more than $5.6 million that he owed her after a sexual abuse and defamation verdict. Trump transferred the money, including interest, on July 9th, according to a court filing. A New York jury found Trump liable in 2023 and awarded Carroll $5 million. The payment was held in a court account while Trump exhausted all his appeals. Carroll's lawyer, Roberta Kaplan, says they're pleased Carroll will now get the damages that the jury awarded. In sports, Spain beat France 2-0 in the first semifinal at the World Cup. They'll play the winner Sunday of this afternoon's match between England and Argentina. The American League won last night's All-Star game 4-0 over the National League, sparked by a 3-run first inning. The Yankees' Cody Bellinger was named the game's MVP for driving in 2 of those runs. Now you're up to date. I'm Darrell Good.
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2: Island weather could be a bit of a wet one today, mainly cloudy. We might get some sunny breaks throughout the afternoon, though. That would be great. Highs of 26, low of 16. Again, chances of showers all day. Tomorrow, we could begin the day with a little bit of rain, maybe some thunderstorms. Highs of 24, low of 13. But then on, you know what? It's not looking too bad on your Friday. Nice and sunny with a high of 20 and low of 13.
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0: Brian Adams, Summer 69, The Islands Rock, Max 93.1. In Rock News Today, Ringo Starr had this to say about Home to Us. It's his first ever duet with Beatle Paul McCartney. Well, it's the first time we've ever done something like this as a couple. We're both singing it. I've sang a few choruses on his tracks. He's played on my tracks. And then he joked, it's not like we don't know each other. The song appears on McCartney's new album called The Boys of Dungeon Lane album.
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0: The Islands rock. Max 93 Watt with Rush in the Spirit of Radio. Rolling Stones' Mick Jagger turning 83 this month. Sharing his thoughts on the aging process and, well, how it's been pretty good to him, really. The New York Times reporting that when he was asked what was a good thing about getting older, physically or metaphysically, Mick said, "There's nothing good about it. I forgot all my wisdom. I might have had a couple of pearls drop, but I've already forgotten what they are." Okay, that's the latest from Rolling Stone's Mick Jagger on getting older.
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3: Good morning. RCMP are investigating a fatal accident Monday afternoon in Queens County. A motorcycle and tractor trailer collided on Route 6 between Cavendish and Stanley Bridge around 3:45. A 29-year-old Queens County man was rushed to hospital but later died of his injuries. RCMP continue to investigate but say at this point it does not appear drugs or alcohol were involved. Charlottetown police have seized 62 grams of cocaine and more than $2,500 in cash after a targeted traffic stop. Officers from the street crime unit pulled over a vehicle in Oyster Bed Bridge on July 5th. They recovered cell phones and drug paraphernalia linked to trafficking. 41-year-old Robert Asharman faces charges of possession for the purpose of trafficking and possession of a dangerous weapon. 30-year-old Samantha Beer has been charged with possession for the purpose of trafficking and failing to comply with a release order. Both remain in custody for their next court appearance on the 16th. Maritime Electric is installing about 1,300 data collectors on power poles around the island. The devices, part of a $66.8 million project to transition 90,000 customers over to smart meters. The utility tells CBC the new system will provide a continuous feed of energy usage data, helping customers manage their consumption. Ottawa's covering $19 million of the cost. About 34,000 smart meters have already been installed since last fall. Student crews are spending the summer cleaning island beaches and removing everything from styrofoam and household garbage to scrap metal. The Cleaning Our Shoreline program has sent three teams across the island since 2020, clearing debris left behind by storms, tides, and just plain litterers. CTV News reports the work helps protect wildlife, including endangered piping plovers, while keeping beaches attractive for residents and tourists. Program manager Evan Herbert says the cleanups protect sensitive coastal habitats, and the province is encouraging people to report shoreline debris that they find. In sports, Spain is headed to the final Sunday of the World Cup after shutting down France 2-0. They'll play the winner of this afternoon's game between England and Argentina. The American League beat the Nationals 4-0 in last night's All-Star game. Cody Bellinger of the Yankees drove in two of the first inning's three runs and was named MVP. Now you're up to date. I'm Daryl Good.
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0: 24, low of 13, but then on, you know what, it's not looking too bad on your Friday. Nice and sunny with a high of 20 and low of 13.
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0: tragically hip, and New Orleans is sinking. They've got their own ice cream. Have you heard? It's made from Kawartha Dairy and Bob Cage in Ontario, and it's called the Tragically Chip. Yeah, and it's got a little bit of whiskey flavor in there. It's Chris, more of the Island's Rock coming up next from Steve Miller Band, ZZ Top, and Big Wreck.
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4: Good morning. The future of Liberal leader Robert Mitchell remains uncertain after his second by-election loss in less than a year. Mitchell finished second in the Cornwall Meadowbank race behind Green candidate Tate Willis. The Liberal Party says questions about Mitchell's future are for another day and thanked him for rebuilding the party. Mitchell says he plans to meet with party officials before deciding on next steps. A provincial election is expected within the next 15 months. A political scientist says the Green Party's by-election win shows voters are becoming more open to alternatives. UPEI professor Don Desarud says Tate Willow's victory suggests traditional party loyalties are shifting, especially as the district attracts new residents. Willow's won nearly 40%, giving the Greens four seats in the legislature now, same as the Liberals. Desarud tells CBC the result creates challenges for both major parties, with questions now facing Mitchell's leadership and Rob Lance's PCs. A 52-year-old man's been sentenced to more than 4 months in jail for driving drunk and breaking a driving ban. John Christopher Meisner was behind the wheel of a tractor snowblower when he drove into a ditch near York and then later near Covehead last February. According to The Guardian, police say he provided a false name during the first incident and was later arrested after showing signs of impairment. Meisner pleaded guilty to impaired driving and driving while prohibited. A judge gave him 127 days in jail along with fines and another driving ban. President Donald Trump has paid E. Jean Carroll more than $5.6 million that he owed her after a sexual abuse and defamation verdict. Trump transferred the money, including interest, on July 9th, according to a court filing. A New York jury found Trump liable in 2023 and awarded Carroll $5 million. The payment was held in a court account while Trump exhausted all his appeals. Carroll's lawyer, Roberta Kaplan, says they're pleased Carroll will now get the damages that the jury awarded. In sports, Spain beat France 2-0 in the first semifinal at the World Cup. They'll play the winner Sunday of this afternoon's match between England and Argentina. The American League won last night's All-Star game 4-0 over the National League, sparked by a three-run first inning. The Yankees' Cody Bellinger was named the game's MVP for driving in two of those runs. Now you're up to date. I'm Darrell Good.
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3: Max 93.1 Island Weather.
6: Island weather could be a bit of a wet one today, mainly cloudy. We might get some sunny breaks throughout the afternoon, though. That would be great. Highs of 26, low of 16. Again, chances of showers all day. Tomorrow, we could begin the day with a little bit of rain, maybe some thunderstorms. Highs of 24, low of 13. But then on, you know what? It's not looking too bad on your Friday. Nice and sunny with a high of 20 and low of 13.
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0: Nickelback and Someday, and 1,500 copies on sale for $50. And that happened yesterday. I saw that where it just came across on Spotify, I think it was, where the new album called Everything Under the Sun will come out October 30th. And again, you have a chance to buy the album right now, whether it's going to be a pre-order. But for some reason, it looked like you could buy it on Spotify for $50. So a new album, Everything Under the Sun, their 11th album in October.
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3: 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While summer is approaching, and so is the humidity that comes with it. 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

0: The Islands Rock, Max 93.1. There's Sam Roberts. It's Chris. And nearly two-thirds of adults say they regularly watch oddly satisfying videos on social media, spending an average of 156 hours every year. A survey of 2,000 people in the U.S. said the most popular videos feature pimple popping, pressure washing, and crushing objects. You know the videos I'm talking about. Well, they're oddly satisfying. But what else makes the list of oddly satisfying things? How about a good bath? Doesn't really sound like it's oddly satisfying. What about putting paper through a shredder, biting your nails, cleaning, digging in your nose, passing gas and keyboard noises, mowing the lawn, organizing. Oh, I like that one. And popping bubble wrap.
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1: Good morning. RCMP are investigating a fatal accident Monday afternoon in Queens County. A motorcycle and tractor trailer collided on Route 6 between Cavendish and Stanley Bridge around 3:45. A 29-year-old Queens County man was rushed to hospital but later died of his injuries. RCMP continue to investigate but say at this point it does not appear drugs or alcohol were involved. Charlottetown police have seized 62 grams of cocaine and more than $2,500 in cash after a targeted traffic stop. Officers from the street crime unit pulled over a vehicle in Oyster Bed Bridge on July 5th. They recovered cell phones and drug paraphernalia linked to trafficking. 41-year-old Robert Sharman faces charges of possession for the purpose of trafficking and possession of a dangerous weapon. 30-year-old Samantha Beer has been charged with possession for the purpose of trafficking and failing to comply with a release order. Both remain in custody for their next court appearance on the 16th. Maritime Electric is installing about 1,300 data collectors on power poles around the island. The device is part of a $66.8 million project to transition 90,000 customers over to smart meters. The utility tells CBC the new system will provide a continuous feed of energy usage data, helping customers manage their consumption. Ottawa's covering $19 million of the cost. About 34,000 smart meters have already been installed since last fall. Student crews are spending the summer cleaning island beaches and removing everything from styrofoam and household garbage to scrap metal. The Cleaning Our Shoreline program has sent three teams across the island since 2020, clearing debris left behind by storms, tides, and just plain litterers. CTV News reports the work helps protect wildlife, including endangered piping plovers, while keeping beaches attractive for residents and tourists. Program manager Evan Herbert says the cleanups protect sensitive coastal habitats, and the province is encouraging people to report shoreline debris that they find. In sports, Spain is headed to the final Sunday of the World Cup after shutting down France 2-0. They'll play the winner of this afternoon's game between England and Argentina. The American League beat the Nationals 4-0 in last night's All-Star game. Cody Bellinger of the Yankees drove in two of the first inning's three runs and was named MVP. Now you're up to date. I'm Daryl Good.
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4: Island weather could be a bit of a wet one today, mainly cloudy. We might get some sunny breaks throughout the afternoon, though. That would be great. Highs of 26, low of 16. Again, chances of showers all day. Tomorrow, we could begin the day with a little bit of rain, maybe some thunderstorms. Highs of 24, low of 13. But then on, you know what? It's not looking too bad on your Friday. Nice and sunny with a high of 20 and low of 13.
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0: 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Recapping yesterday's web poll question. Not surprising that we voted for Canadian food on what the best food is. The best country for food is Canada, according to your votes. And then Italy and Mexico got some votes too. But the other ones didn't get any votes at all. And this is where a study said that Greece has the best food. Last year, it ranked number one. Today's question is, with the higher prices, are you still buying beef? Beef prices in Canada have reached a record high last year and climbing this year. So it's even getting higher. So yes or no, with higher prices, are you still buying beef? Max93.1.ca to vote now.
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0: The Islands Rock, Max 93.1. There's Harley Quinn and I Did It For Love. So you're going to listen for the fuel alert, and when you hear it, you're going to go and scan the QR code and give yourself a chance to win $250 in gas. That'll get you through the weekend and a great start for the weekend, too. So on Friday, we give away another $250 in gas. Fuel your summer is what we're sought after doing, and it all pays off if you scan the QR code, okay? And not more than once a day, and you'll stay qualified for the contest. 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

0: They're on a 9-show forever tour. Jon Bon Jovi's got his voice back. They broke out two classic ballads in New York City recently with Bed of Roses and the final song, Always, for the night. They haven't performed those songs since 2019. I think Wanted Dead or Alive, though, is definitely one of the best songs Bon Jovi has ever done. It could be the best song. I wonder about that. If there was a study to find, I think Wanted Dead or Alive would be the best song. Evanescence, Bruce Springsteen, and Heart coming up next.
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As Muddy Waters said, the blues had a baby, and they named it Rock and Roll. 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

0: Bruce Springsteen, and that's Thunder Road, the Islands Rock, Max 93.1. Have you ever heard of the term called funflation? You want to have fun, but inflation is causing you not to have as much fun as you want because it's too expensive. Relaxing at home isn't as cheap as it used to be either. New data shows that people are making the effort to spend less on home entertainment as the cost of staying in continues to rise. Funflation is what they're calling it.
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2: Island weather could be a bit of a wet one today, mainly cloudy. We might get some sunny breaks throughout the afternoon, though. That would be great. Highs of 26, low of 16. Again, chances of showers all day. Tomorrow, we could begin the day with a little bit of rain, maybe some thunderstorms. Highs of 24, low of 13. But then on, you know what? It's not looking too bad on your Friday. Nice and sunny with a high of 20 and low of 13.
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As Muddy Waters said, the blues had a baby, and they named it rock and roll. 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

0: 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Island weather.
1: Island weather could be a bit of a wet one today, mainly cloudy. We might get some sunny breaks throughout the afternoon, though. That would be great. Highs of 26, low of 16. Again, chances of showers all day. Tomorrow, we could begin the day with a little bit of rain, maybe some thunderstorms. Highs of 24, low of 13. But then on, you know what? It's not looking too bad on your Friday. Nice and sunny with a high of 20 and low of 13.
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Lana Miles, Black Velvet from the Islands Rock, Max FM and the Classic Rock Lunch. It's Rob in for Al on this midweek Wednesday. We've got Sweet still to come and the Cult on the way. Right now, Van Halen makes me want to try some crystal clear Pepsi. Remember? You Really Got Me from Max FM.

0: Sweet Ballroom Blitz from the On It's Rock. Max FM on the Classic Rock Lunch on this midweek Wednesday. The Cult, Van Halen, with You Really Got Me. And I second-guessed myself after I said it. I'm pretty sure that was the music that they used for Crystal Clear Pepsi back in the, was it the 90s? Go Google it and see if I'm sure. And if you're not sure where Crystal Clear Pepsi is, go Google that as well. That was a mess in itself. Atlanta Miles and Nirvana in there as well on this Lunch Hour Wednesday. It's Rob and for Al. Thanks so much for hanging out. We've got more great classic rock on the way as part of the Classic Rock Lunch with Foreigner, Don Henley in NXS on the way next.
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0: Foreigner, cold as ice from the Honest Rock, Max FM on the Classic Rock Lunch. Don Henley and INXS in there as well. On a lunch hour Wednesday, it's Rob and for Al. Thanks so much for hanging out. Music news, not a whole lot really to pass along today. It was on this date in 1983. It's really just movie news, I guess, but music related. Staying Alive, the sequel to Saturday Night Fever, starring John Travolta, debuted in theaters, 1983. Other movie news, True Lies debuted on this date in 1994. Really, 32 years ago? It's one of those movies that if it's on, I gotta watch it. I do almost every time. And speaking of movies, and on this date in 2005, Wedding Crashers was released in the theaters as well. We've got more classic rock on the way. Don't go anywhere. We've got Max Webster standing by and a live track from Bon Jovi up next.
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0: 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Bon Jovi, live edition of Living on a Prayer. Before that, it's Rob. And for Al, ready to wrap up the Classic Rock Lunch, we've got your double shot still to come. Lynyrd Skynyrd on deck.
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11: Island weather, we could be getting a little bit of rain throughout the day. Risks of thunderstorms as well. But then tonight, just a little bit of rain dropping down to 16. Looking forward to that high of 26, though. Tomorrow, starting off the day with a mix of sun and cloud. Rain potentially expected, a high of 24. Maybe some thunderstorms again, but clearing out throughout the afternoon into the evening when it drops down to 13. And Friday, nice and sunny with a high of 20 and a low of 13.
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0: Max 93.1, The Islands Rock. That is music from Bryan Adams on this fine Wednesday afternoon. And coming up this weekend, actually, July 25th. Sorry, it's not this weekend. It is next. The month is just going by way too quick, by the way. We have the Craig McEwen, My Biggest Fan Golf Tournament. 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That's going to be super cool. Now, the first ball that goes in wins. 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And of course, the more money, the more balls that are sold, the more money up for grabs.
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4: Island weather, we could be getting a little bit of rain throughout the day. Risks of thunderstorms as well. But then tonight, just a little bit of rain dropping down to 16. Looking forward to that high of 26, though. Tomorrow, starting off the day with a mix of sun and cloud. Rain potentially expected, a high of 24. Maybe some thunderstorms again, but clearing out throughout the afternoon into the evening when it drops down to 13. And Friday, nice and sunny with a high of 20 and low of 13.
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93.1 The Islands Rock. Well, I was away for a couple of weeks, and I came home to a new family member. And in case you missed it, I'll tell you all about it coming up.

0: 93.1 The Island's Rock. Music from Loverboy as we make our way through this Wednesday afternoon together. Hope you're enjoying your day. We have a new family member at home. She arrived while I was away on vacation, and my wife and I we were going to go together and pick a new kitten up. But anyway, Jen decided to go a few days before I got home and surprised me with our new resident. Her name is Chrissy. She's about 8 to 9 weeks old. She's a kitten, a little tabby, gray kitten, like just full of energy. And my goodness, is she ever busy. We've got three others as well. We've always had four cats from the get-go. So we lost one recently. We just got Chrissy. But anyway, Tiffany is one of the cats, and Tiffany is playing quite a bit, so didn't take her long to fit in with the crew at home.
1: It's cone season at McDonald's, which means vanilla cones are $1 each plus tax in the McDonald's app all summer long. Soft, creamy, and crunchy for just $1 each plus tax exclusively in the McDonald's app. App download and registration required at participating McDonald's in Canada.
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That is music from Collective Soul. Today is Hot Dog Day. Hot Dog Day. Do you think it's a sandwich or do you think not? We're going to take a look at the favorite toppings that people put on their hot dogs. That's coming up next.

0: Max 93.1, the Islands Rock. Well, when it comes to hot dogs, what do you like to put on it? My dad always loved to put relish and mustard on his hot dogs, but he'd end up wearing the darn thing. We'd always stop at a little place. It was called the Red and White Canteen when we were growing up. Actually, it was called Pikey's originally, and then it became the Red and White Canteen in my hometown. And my dad would stop there, you know, weekend nights and stuff, and grab a hot dog, and we'd be driving back home, and he'd end up, you know, taking a bite, and he'd have relish and mustard all over his white shirts. Yeah, it didn't take much. 27% of people like mustard on their hot dog. 63% of people like ketchup on their hot dog, you know? And when it comes to hot dogs versus burgers, just as a little stat, 75% of people prefer burgers over hot dogs. How about you? Send me a note on Facebook. I'd love to hear from you this afternoon.
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3: 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Could it be you? 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

0: 93 1, the Islands Rock. That is music from The Who. It's time to take a look at your latest island weather details. That's up next.
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4: Island weather, we could be getting a little bit of rain throughout the day, risks of thunderstorms as well, but then tonight, just a little bit of rain, dropping down to 16, looking forward to that high of 26, though. Tomorrow, starting off the day with a mix of sun and cloud, rain potentially expected, a high of 24, maybe some thunderstorms again, but clearing out throughout the afternoon into the evening when it drops down to 13, and Friday, nice and sunny with a high of 20 and a low of 13.
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Don't forget, okay? Don't forget this. We are giving away $250 in gas every week this summer. 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

0: Max 93.1, The Islands Rock. That is music from Trapped. I was at the Calgary Stampede last week, and I went to buy a ticket, and something happened to me for the very first time. I'll have more on that coming up.
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Max 93.1, the Islands Rock. Last week I was at the Calgary Stampede, and when I went to purchase a ticket, I was asked a very personal question. Are you a senior? And I'm like, oh no, I don't want to be. I looked up at the sign and it said senior prices 65 plus. Well, I'm only mid 50s for crying out loud. So I should have taken the discount, but I said no. 40% of people have taken at least one step to look younger. Now, my hair is kind of like salt and pepper. I have a little bit of my dark hair remaining, but it's mostly, you know, gray or it's turning white, whatever you want to call it. And I asked my wife this morning, I said, you know, should I color my hair? And she just took the laughing. I mean, it would look ridiculous, I think, anyway, on me. You know, some folks, they can color their hair, you never know it. But on me, I think it would look ridiculous. 5% have actually received non-surgical cosmetic procedures specifically to look younger. And 20% of upper-income women have received non-surgical cosmetic treatments. There you go. Yeah, I don't know. What do you think? Do we all want to stay young or not?

0: Max 93.1, The Islands Rock. That is music from Neil Young on this fine Wednesday afternoon. Hope you're enjoying your day and you're tuning in from wherever you are. 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

0: 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That is music from 5440. We have your island weather forecast coming up right after this.
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4: Island weather, we could be getting a little bit of rain throughout the day. Risks of thunderstorms as well. But then tonight, just a little bit of rain dropping down to 16. Looking forward to that high of 26, though. Tomorrow, starting off the day with a mix of sun and cloud. Rain potentially expected, a high of 24. Maybe some thunderstorms again, but clearing out throughout the afternoon into the evening when it drops down to 13. And Friday, nice and sunny with a high of 20 and a low of 13.
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1: Good afternoon. A 35-year-old man is facing an attempted murder charge following a stabbing in Charlottetown. Charlottetown police say on Monday afternoon they responded to a reported altercation between two people known to each other on Park Street. 30-year-old man suffered multiple stab wounds and was treated in hospital for non-life-threatening injuries. 35-year-old Kobe Strickland was arrested at the scene and charged with attempted murder, aggravated assault, failing to comply with probation, and weapons-related offenses. He remains in custody and is due to appear in court on Thursday. Charlottetown Council has rejected a proposed housing development that would have added up to 87 apartment units on Mount Edward Road. Councillors voted 8-1 against rezoning the property for 3 5-story buildings. That was despite a recommendation from city planning staff to approve it. Residents raised concerns about increased traffic and the impact on the surrounding neighborhood. All 27 public submissions received by council opposed the project. Deputy Mayor Elena Jankoff said the proposal wasn't compatible with the existing area. While council has denied the rezoning, the developer still has the right to appeal the decision to the Island Regulatory and Appeals Commission. Federal Finance Minister François-Philippe Champagne met with Charlottetown Mayor Philip Brown and other officials from the Eastlink Center. They're looking for more money for major renovations to the arena. Champagne in town for upcoming meetings with provincial and territorial finance ministers says Ottawa is committed to its share of the estimated $55 million in funding needed for upgrades and renovations at the arena. Tell CBC that facilities like Eastlink Center are essential to economic development and community prosperity. The proposed upgrades would increase seating at the Eastlink Center to 5,000, up from the current 4,000. It would also upgrade ice-making equipment, air quality systems, and washrooms while adding a walking track and creating space to house 1,000 people in case of emergency. Champagne says he will be discussing it with Premier Rob Lance and Provincial Finance Minister Jill Burridge. Champagne credited MP Sean Casey as the guy who carried the ball and has been very vocal about the Eastlink Center. Summerside police say 4 people have been charged with impaired driving following incidents over a 3-day period. Police say the arrest between late last Thursday and early Sunday morning involved drivers ranging in age from 18 to 44. The arrests were the result of traffic stops, public complaints, and reports of erratic driving. 3 of the drivers provided breath samples that were well over the legal limit, while a 4th was charged after refusing a blood demand following a drug impairment investigation. All 4 drivers had their vehicles impounded and licenses suspended and are scheduled to appear in court at a later date. The Santa's Angels are hoping to raise $2.2 million to buy a 125-acre property in Alexandra PEI. The charitable organization says it hopes to make the property its home, as well as the site of a retreat to help young people with addiction and mental health challenges. Co-founder Kenny Zackham tells The Guardian that the proposed Angels Crossing project would offer counseling, life skills training, and job preparation for people between the ages of 16 and 30. Group already has a conditional agreement to purchase the Serene View Ranch property in Alexandra and says community partners, including Holland College and UPEI, have pledged their support. Project would expand the mission of Santa's Angels, which is known for helping hundreds of PEI families in need every Christmas. The future of provincial Liberal leader Robert Mitchell remains uncertain following his second by-election loss in less than a year. Mitchell finished 2nd in the Cornwall Meadowbank race behind Green candidate Tate Willows. Liberal Party says questions about Mitchell's future are for another day and thanked him for rebuilding the party. Mitchell himself says he plans to meet with party officials before deciding on next steps. The next provincial election is expected within the next 15 months. And the Bank of Canada has held its key interest rate at 2.25% for a 6th straight scheduled decision. Central Bank noted the economy is beginning to recover after a weak start to the year and says the current rate should help bring inflation more in line with the bank's 2% target. However, it did warn that higher oil prices linked to the ongoing conflict in the Middle East could keep upward pressure on inflation, especially for gas and groceries. Central Bank says it does expect economic growth to pick up in the current quarter. Bank of Canada's key lending rate has remained unchanged at 2.25% since October of 2025. In sports, England and Argentina are on the pitch right now for the 2nd semifinal at the World Cup. The winner will advance to take on Spain in the final on Sunday. And no games tonight in Major League Baseball as they're still on their All-Star break. Now you're up to date. I'm Jeff Goodfellow.
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2: Island weather, we do have chances of showers tonight, dropping down to 16 degrees. Tomorrow, maybe thunderstorms to start the day, but then a mix of sun and cloud, hopefully more sun than cloud. Highs of 24, low of 13, and Friday, nice and sunny with a high of 20 and low of 16.
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You gotta take on the world someday. 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We will.

Max 93.1, the Islands Rock. Well, if you'd like to get in on something fun, how about the Craig McEwen Classic Golf Tournament? This is to help kids play hockey, and they are doing something pretty cool with a ball drop jackpot. Stick around. I have details on how you can get in on this fun. That's coming up.

0: 93.1, the Islands Rock. That is music from Muse. And if you'd like to get in on the ball drop jackpot for July 25th, it is the Craig McEwen My Biggest Fan Golf Tournament. It is to help kids in hockey. And you can have some fun with this. They're going to drop a whole bunch of golf balls on the 18th green over at Belvedere Golf Course to launch the tournament. And the ball that goes in first wins. So, how do you get these golf balls? You can purchase them at the Whiskey Pub in Stratford, Source for Sports here in Charlottetown, and Top Notch Golf in Sherwood. You can buy just one ball for $10, or you may as well, splurge, spend $20. You'll get three golf balls. And again, the first ball in the hole wins the money. The more balls sold, the more money up for grabs.
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0: As Muddy Waters said, the blues had a baby, and they named it rock and roll. 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
1: Rumors spreading round in that Texas town. About to check outside the games. And you know what I'm talking about. Just let me know if you wanna go to that home out on the range. They got a lot of nice girls.

0: Max 93.1, the Islands Rock. That'll get you up and running, right? That is ZZ Top with LaGrange. It is Mark with you on this fine Wednesday afternoon. Coming up at the top of the hour, we'll have your latest news, weather, and sports, and then we're going to kick things into overdrive.
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0: Max 93.1, the Islands Rock. That is music from Pink Floyd. Coming up next, we'll have your latest island weather details. And to get us to the top of the hour, we'll have hits from Tom Petty, Ace Frehley, and Lenny Kravitz on the way.
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4: Island weather, we do have chances of showers tonight, dropping down to 16 degrees. Tomorrow, maybe thunderstorms to start the day, but then a mix of sun and cloud, hopefully more sun than cloud. Highs of 24, low of 13, and Friday, nice and sunny with a high of 20 and low of 16.
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0: Max 93.1. 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
1: Good afternoon. Robert Mitchell is stepping down as leader of the PEI Liberal Party, follows his defeat in Monday's Cornwall Meadowbank by-election. Mitchell announced his resignation on social media today, saying it'll allow the party to choose a new leader before the next provincial election. The defeat to Green Party candidate Tate Willows was Mitchell's second by-election loss since he became Liberal leader last October. In an online post, Mitchell says he was proud of rebuilding the party, but acknowledged that voters may be looking for something different. He also congratulated Willows on her win and wished her success as the new MLA for Cornwall Meadowbank. A 35-year-old man is facing an attempted murder charge following a stabbing in Charlottetown. Charlottetown police say on Monday afternoon they responded to a reported altercation between two people known to each other on Park Street. 30-year-old man suffered multiple stab wounds and was treated in hospital for non-life-threatening injuries. 35-year-old Kobe Strickland was arrested at the scene and charged with attempted murder, aggravated assault, failing to comply with probation, and weapons-related offenses. He remains in custody and is due to appear in court on Thursday. Charlottetown Council has rejected a proposed housing development that would have added up to 87 apartment units on Mount Edward Road. Councillors voted 8-1 against rezoning the property for 3 5-story buildings. That was despite a recommendation from city planning staff to approve it. Residents raised concerns about increased traffic and the impact on the surrounding neighborhood. All 27 public submissions received by council opposed the project. Deputy Mayor Elena Jankoff said the proposal wasn't compatible with the existing area. While council has denied the rezoning, the developer still has the right to appeal the decision to the Island Regulatory and Appeals Commission. Federal Finance Minister François-Philippe Champagne met with Charlottetown Mayor Philip Brown and other officials from the Eastlink Center. They're looking for more money for major renovations to the arena. Champagne in town for upcoming meetings with provincial and territorial finance ministers says Ottawa is committed to its share of the estimated $55 million in funding needed for upgrades and renovations at the arena. Tell CBC that facilities like Eastlink Center are essential to economic development and community prosperity. The proposed upgrades would increase seating at the Eastlink Center to 5,000, up from the current 4,000. It would also upgrade ice-making equipment, air quality systems, and washrooms while adding a walking track and creating space to house 1,000 people in case of emergency. Champagne says he will be discussing it with Premier Rob Lance and Provincial Finance Minister Jill Burridge. Champagne credited MP Sean Casey as the guy who carried the ball and has been very vocal about the Eastlink Center. Summerside police say 4 people have been charged with impaired driving following incidents over a 3-day period. Police say the arrests between late last Thursday and early Sunday morning involved drivers ranging in age from 18 to 44. The arrests were the result of traffic stops, public complaints, and reports of erratic driving. 3 of the drivers provided breath samples that were well over the legal limit, while a 4th was charged after refusing a blood demand following a drug impairment investigation. All 4 drivers had their vehicles impounded and licenses suspended and are scheduled to appear in court at a later date. The Santa's Angels are hoping to raise $2.2 million to buy a 125-acre property in Alexandra PEI. The charitable organization says it hopes to make the property its home, as well as the site of a retreat to help young people with addiction and mental health challenges. Co-founder Kenny Zackham tells The Guardian that the proposed Angels Crossing project would offer counseling, life skills training, and job preparation for people between the ages of 16 and 30. The group already has a conditional agreement to purchase the Serene View Ranch property in Alexandra and says community partners, including Holland College and UPEI, have pledged their support. The project would expand the mission of Santa's Angels, which is known for helping hundreds of PEI families in need every Christmas. Canada Post handed out $30.8 million in bonuses to executives and managers last year, even as it warned the corporation was on the brink of collapse. 2025 bonus payments went to nearly 2,400 managers. Meanwhile, Canada Post is in the midst of pushing through worker concessions, service cuts, and taking on more than $2 billion in public taxpayer loans to keep its operations afloat. Canadian Union of Postal Workers President Jan Simpson says the bonuses are unacceptable, with executives rewarding themselves as both services and employees take on cuts. Canada Post has lost more than $5 billion since it last reported a profit way back in 2017. And the Bank of Canada has held its key interest rate at 2.25% for a 6th straight scheduled decision. Central Bank noted the economy is beginning to recover after a weak start to the year and says the current rate should help bring inflation more in line with the bank's 2% target. However, it did warn that higher oil prices linked to the ongoing conflict in the Middle East could keep upward pressure on inflation, especially for gas and groceries. Central Bank says it does expect economic growth to pick up in the current quarter. Bank of Canada's key lending rate has remained unchanged at 2.25% since October of 2025. In sports, England and Argentina are on the pitch right now for the second semifinal of the World Cup. The winner will advance to take on Spain in the final on Sunday. And no games tonight in Major League Baseball as they're still on their All-Star break. Now you're up to date. I'm Jeff Goodfellow.
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2: Island weather, we do have chances of showers tonight, dropping down to 16 degrees. Tomorrow, maybe thunderstorms to start the day, but then a mix of sun and cloud, hopefully more sun than cloud. Highs of 24, low of 13, and Friday, nice and sunny with a high of 20 and low of 16.
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0: 93.1, The Islands Rock. That is perhaps one of the biggest hits for the band Dire Straits. You'll find that song on the album Brothers in Arms. What a record that was.
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0: Max 93.1, the Islands Rock. That is music from The Who. It is Mark with you in this Max Overdrive. And I got a little question for you. Do you think a hot dog is a sandwich? Yes or no?
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0: 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That is music from Edwin Collins. And we left you with a little question just before the break. Do you think a hot dog is a sandwich? Yes or no? If you say yes, you are in the majority of people who think a hot dog is a sandwich, right? But what does constitute a sandwich? You know, I don't know. We'll have to look it up. We'll have a conversation about it some other day. You guys have a great night. Stay safe. Stay cool. We'll catch you back here tomorrow. Same time, same place, right here on Max 93.1, The Islands Rock.
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8: Island weather, we do have chances of showers tonight, dropping down to 16 degrees. Tomorrow, maybe thunderstorms to start the day, but then a mix of sun and cloud, hopefully more sun than cloud. Highs of 24, low of 13, and Friday, nice and sunny with a high of 20 and low of 16.
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5: Island weather, we do have chances of showers tonight, dropping down to 16 degrees. Tomorrow, maybe thunderstorms to start the day, but then a mix of sun and cloud, hopefully more sun than cloud. Highs of 24, low of 13, and Friday, nice and sunny with a high of 20 and low of 16.
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